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1: Radio One.
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These

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Listen to the mariachi play at midnight. Are you with me? Are you with me?

Maybe we should all just put away our problems. 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Just have a good time. Maybe we should all just put away our problems.